0: ideal takeoff zone is 400 nautical miles east of Tokyo. I suggest on the 19th one plane take off 3 hours before dusk to scout, and the rest at dusk. After flying for 2 hours, we'll drop our bombs over Tokyo at night, and before the Japanese are even awake, we'll already be on our way to China. By dawn on the 20th, we'll be landing at Chuchao Airfield. After refueling, we'll continue on to Chongqing, the Chinese wartime capital.
1: I've heard great things about you, Doolittle. Everyone here knows that Pearl Harbor is the biggest humiliation I've suffered in my life, and nothing pleases me more than striking at the damn Japs, but this is a crazy plan. The Navy and the Army have never collaborated on something of this nature before.
0: Admiral, we are indeed doing things that other people would never think of.
1: I still have my doubts.
0: Sir, that's why I'm here today, to quell any doubts the Navy may have about the abilities of our Army pilots.
1: Listen carefully, Jimmy. If your launch today is successful, and 3 days from now, you will load your planes onto the Hornet. Then, on the morning of April 2nd, the Hornet and Task Force 18 will depart from Alameda, led by Captain Mitcher here. I will meet you guys near Midway on the Enterprise. There, together, under my command, we will merge into Task Force 16. Task Force 16 will consist of the Hornet, the Enterprise, 4 cruisers, 8 destroyers, 2 submarines, and 2 oil tankers. We will need 18 days to cross the Pacific Ocean. Once we get to 400 nautical miles east of Japan,

0: Japan, the B-25s will launch. As soon as you launch, the task force will turn around and head back to Hawaii. You will be on your own then.
1: We are prepared for that, sir. I just want to emphasize one important point. This joint fleet is all the Navy has left to spare after Pearl Harbor.
0: In case we are discovered before we reach the launch zone, the bombers will have to take off early and fly to either Midway Island or Tokyo so that the Hornet's runway can be cleared for her fighters. The safety of the carriers is my priority.
2: Understood, sir.
0: One last thing. We will not light up our ships at night.
2: The decks will be pitch black. We won't launch after sunset.
3: Sir, I suggest we move on to the Hornet for the test launch. Jimmy, you ready?
4: Yes, sir.
1: I am thrilled to see what you can do with that fat plane. Jimmy, our mission is contingent on your success here today. I sure as hell would hate to see you fail.

0: 7701 ready for takeoff.
1: 7701 clear to takeoff.
0: Roger that.
2: Lieutenant Cole, let's put your training to good use.
3: Yes, sir. Flaps down. Maximum throttle.
2: Copy. 7701, stand by for takeoff.
4: You can take off now. Good luck.
3: Sir, you got us up with at least 30 yards left on deck. That's incredible.
5: Congratulations, Jimmy. From now on, you have the complete support of my fleet.
2: Thank you, Admiral. Lieutenant Cole, take us home.
3: Yes, sir.

0: Arnold here.
1: Yeah, it's George. I just saw the film, the B-25 launching off the Hornet. That Doolittle has done well.
0: I had every confidence in him, George. Has the president seen the film?
1: The president has, and he's very pleased. He's just given the final approval. Yeah? You still have any doubts?
0: No. Doolittle's one of the best. As much as I hate to risk him, I trust him to get the job done.
1: Copy that. Talk to you.
0: I'll keep you apprised.

0: 饶塞就是朋友的意思。他们呢都是我的饶塞。
1: I kind of wish I could have been a tree and seen everything that tree saw.
2: 我们因水而生，也因水而变。

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2: This is the best preserved old road in China. Everybody should come here. Because you can see how old China is when you look at these stones. And I feel very reassured that all the old stone is going to be looked after just as well as the trees are being looked after. You're doing a very good job to protect this road.
3: 我以前是打鱼人，现在我是做鱼人。这就是苏花水北子，好多年没看到过，现在终于露面了。我每天最喜欢这个时候，也是长江最美的时刻。

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1: I kind of wish I could have been a tree and seen everything that tree saw。
2: 我们因水而生，也因水而别。

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2: This is the best preserved old route in China. Everybody should come here. Because you can see how old China is when you look at these stones. And I feel very reassured that all the old stone is going to be looked after just as well as the trees are being looked after. You're doing a very good job to protect this route.

0: 我们接入了一架美国人的飞机，飞机上还有一个人没有抢到。
1: Japanese patrol ship has been spotted. Tell Doolittle it's time.
2: 如果机警不报，全家枪毙。
3: 这里所有的人都是中华民族的后人。
4: Take off, move it.